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I've been following along on the saga of the MV Scansonia, the old restored ferry boat that is on Lake Union, started taking on water earlier this week. So they haven't fully gotten it all deflooded and figured out how much damage there is. So meanwhile, all the weddings that were supposed to take place there are now in jeopardy. But I guess they have 8 other venues, so hopefully they won't have any trouble rehoming those weddings. And then all can go on as normal. It's wedding season. We can't stop wedding season. I don't know. I don't hardly go to weddings anymore. That's how you know you're old. When you stop getting invited to weddings because your friends are already married. It's Seattle's Rock 102.5 KZOK.

0: are we reaching? 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

0: I love nothing more than giving things away. Guns N' Roses is coming to BC Place in Vancouver August 29th, and we are giving away tickets every afternoon this week right here on this very radio station. I gave you a keyword at 4:30, and I know what you're thinking. Well, how's that going to help me now? Well, I'm a very nice human who likes to help people out and give you multiple chances if you missed it. Okay, this is a learning opportunity, though. When I tell you I'm doing something at 4:30, you best be tuning in. 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N-O-V-E-M-B-E-R. I don't know why I'm spelling it, because all you have to do is say it. 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
2: 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Cardi B. Goo Goo Dolls. Kenny Chesney. Lainey Wilson. Major Lazer. Muse.

Well, I've got to say, Scottish fans are stealing all of the World Cup headlines. So they have almost drank the bars and stores dry in Boston. And now they are flocking to a Boston liquor store because of the name. The shop is called Joby Liquors. The owner named it after his parents, Joan and Billy. But he had no idea that Joby is the Scottish slang word for poop. So Scottish fans are now going to the liquor store to take pictures with the poop sign. And you know what? I agree. Poop humor never gets old. It never gets old. It's Seattle's Rock 102.5 KZOK.

0: Seattle's Rock. It's 102.5 KZOK. I am Ashley Ryan. And okay, I'll give you that Guns N' Roses keyword one more time. Head to the iHeartRadio app, use that talkback, and say the word November. You could win a pair of tickets and hotel to see Guns N' Roses and the Black Crowes at BC Place in Vancouver in August. Again, keyword November. Good luck.
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It's Seattle's Rock 102.5 KZOK. I am Ashley Ryan. And you know what? Nothing else matters if you've got good bars. And apparently, Seattle, we've got some very good bars. Of course, World Cup has been in town. We had a game today. We got another one on Friday at Lumen Field, a.k.a. Seattle Stadium. Lumen Field taking top spots for the stadiums in the World Cup thus far. And a recent study ranked Seattle as the top World Cup host city for a bar crawl, because we have nearly 8 bars per square mile. Well, that is pretty easy to go from one to another. I want to go on a bar crawl now. It's 102.5 KZOK.

0: 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It's Edgar Winter Group on Seattle's Rock 102.5 KZOK. My name is Ashley Ryan, and we are giving you chances at tickets all this week. I've been giving you chances at Guns N' Roses tickets, and Tanner is giving you chances at the Smashing Pumpkins, who will be at Climate Pledge Arena November 16th. 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
2: Guns N' Boone. Cardi B, Goo Goo Dolls, Kenny Chesney, Lainey Wilson, Major Lazer, Muse.

isn't something we want to be known for. Seattle tops the list as America's most catfished city. Nearly 94% of locals admit they have been catfished online, and 60% of us have apparently had it happen two or three times. So you are most likely to be catfished right here in good old Seattle. I think we got to be smarter. We got to be tougher. We got to not take any catfishing from nobody. Apparently tomorrow is National Catfish Day, by the way. So to celebrate, don't get catfished. 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

love when younger people, or when anyone really, takes something that is a totally normal thing and then like gives it a new name, and now all of a sudden it's a whole new thing or a whole new trend. For example, a day cap is apparently a new thing. This is basically trying to drink earlier. So instead of having a nightcap and staying out at the bars till 2 a.m., people have come up with a brilliant idea to have a drink before dinner. And they're calling it a day cap. Hey, newsflash, everybody. That's called happy hour, and it's been around forever. Cheers.

0: Seattle's Rock 102.5 KZOK. I'm Ashley Ryan. I know the sarcasm is dripping through the radio, isn't it? You know what I'm not being sarcastic about, though? One, I do love a happy hour. And two, 102.5 KZOK wants you to see Scorpions live at their Coming Home to Las Vegas residency. 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
3: 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You know, assuming they have a credit card. No, I'm kidding. We take cash too. 4, 6,

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By the way, just a reminder, Tanner's giving you a shot at Smashing Pumpkins tickets tomorrow at 7:30. 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

102.5 KZOK, Seattle's rock. Getting ready for The Who and the farewell tour next year, 2027. In the meantime, if you get the chance, try and catch Roger Daltrey touring around the United States here over the next couple of months. Not a ton of dates, a handful, but he's there. It's Baba O'Reilly.

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It's 102.5 KZOK. Still got one more night before the U.S. is back in World Cup action in a game that everybody keeps calling meaningless, but I can assure you they're going to want to win. They're going to want to keep just getting after it, right? Hone your skills before the knockout rounds really matter starting next week. Give you the breakdown so you don't miss any of this action, because you don't have to. We're giving you every game free. I'll explain in 15. It's Journey first. Just a small-

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Rattles Rock, 102.5 KZOK. You ever had a rock star lunch? Oh, I did. And actually, the second half of my rock star lunch is still with me. Have you seen those new Arby's cheesesteaks yet? Oh, that's two hands of goodness, baby. They've got that 100% Angus steak that's in there, the Cooper cheese, toasted sub roll. Oh, it's so good. It's dripped down your chin good. I'm just saying, if you're trying to upsize your lunch, do something different, or you want a sandwich as great as The Rock we're playing, Arby's is the place.

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1: We've got a minute before we get to the long 4th of July weekend, but I want to drop this in your ear. It's Big Rig. We're doing the Great American, the All-American 250, starting on Friday, July the 3rd. Now, what is it? It's a countdown, obviously. 250 songs. The greatest, only American artist rock anthems will play in this countdown. Think about it. Think about how many you're like, wait a minute, I got a hold of you. And then all of a sudden you start going, wait a minute. No, they're from the UK. They're from the UK. Just American artists. This is going to be one hell of a countdown. July 3rd, that Friday morning, 9 a.m. It begins here for your All-American 4th of July weekend. It's the All-American 250.
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3: 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Kenny Chesney. Lainey Wilson. Major Lazer. 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

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AC/DC has announced they're going to be doing pop-up bars, serving some of their AC/DC brews and more on this upcoming tour, which begins in Charlotte on July the 10th. Smashing Pumpkins, there's a tribute album coming out in their honor. 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

102.5 KZOK, Seattle's Rock. It's Big Rig. Now, I know you got the app. If you don't, what are you doing? It's free. Number two, when you get it, make sure to lock us in to one of your presets. That way, you're always two taps

0: 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It's 102.5 KZOK. What the dumb of the day comes to us from Japan. Their equivalent, what I'm told and what people are saying online, to Kentucky Fried Chicken. Family owned, 66 years in business, consistently takes home the gold medal for best fried chicken in Japan. And now one of the sons who's a part of it has spoken out about their special recipe, their secret that keeps their chicken so craveable. A lot of people say it has an unusual aroma and some other things, but they're like, it just tastes so good. Well, he said what it was. The fact that they haven't changed the fryer grease in 66 years. Yes, since the day they opened their doors. Now, first and foremost, if you work in the restaurant industry, how is that even possible? Now, he's since backtracked and said that they do a partial change out, but he doesn't give any specifics on it. I'm like, I can't imagine you could cook in the same oil for 66 years. Then again, I don't know. My grandparents kept all that bacon grease in a damn coffee can next to the stove for like 45 years cooking with
1: Need
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Alice in Chains, one of the all-American rockers you're probably going to hear in our Great American 250. That's going to start on July the 3rd and rock through the weekend. The greatest American artist of all time. 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

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A little bit after 9 o'clock with the Big Rig. Thank you for spending time with me tonight, getting your groove on with Eddie Money. That great comeback when everybody said, you don't have a snowball's chance in hell, buddy. I mean, he almost drank himself to death. But his friends stuck by his side, including his wife, gave him the benefit of a doubt, and he did. He had the biggest comeback of his career, and he never looked back. Kept his sobriety and got to it, man. Good for Eddie. Still miss that legend. It's bad company.

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Not sure you know this or not, but the Scorpions in Vegas. I'm going to tell you how to get there with them coming up here in about 15 minutes. In the meantime, crank it nice and loud. It's No One Like You.

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Seattle is used to being the center of the sports world in America, but with the World Cup, we get to be the center of attention for the whole damn planet. 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

102.5 KZOK, Seattle's rock. The world is an expensive place to live in now, but one woman who thought when she left Southern California for this state, all would be good and she'd be able to live and afford, she could have never been wrong. And that state has everything to do with this band right here. I'll explain on your way.

0: 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Make sure you've got us as a preset on that iHeartRadio app. So Bella Rome's moved from San Diego because she couldn't afford to live there to Washington State to be closer to her parents. And instead, she found herself homeless. She lives in their car. She has for a year now. She's like, yeah, I just couldn't find any place that I could afford. So she moved into her car with her golden doodle. And she's like, I got to be honest with you. It's been fantastic. I've learned ways to navigate. I've watched a lot of video of people who are permanently living in their cars. She's saving up for like a utility van because there's a lot of people who do this. And good for them. Look, you live your life. I'm not making fun of anybody. Everybody has a different challenge. But when you find a way to conquer it and it's something that you can be proud of and it's what you want, awesome. I mean, there's nothing wrong with that. I know a lot of people like to make people think there is, but it doesn't affect me. And I'm glad that you found a way to sustain. She's like, I like the nomadic life and I work remotely. So I can still work from my car. There's plenty of Wi-Fi and cell phone service here and there. I can make it work. But she forgoes electric bills and all the other natural expenses that come along with rent. And she's like, this just works for me. Crazy enough, I think a lot more people are going to be looking at doing this down the road. Why not?
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It's 102.5 KZOK. Guns N' Roses lit it up last night in Berlin, Germany, having a good time as their world tour continues. They'll eventually be back here in the States. It's Third Eye Blind. Nice little trip back to that pop alt era of the mid to late 90s, where it all started for them. It's Simi Charm Life.

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0: 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AC/DC, as their tour begins in Charlotte in a couple of weeks, is going to be doing pop-up bars on this tour. Not just the merch stands that they did the last time, but pop-up bars. So I'm guessing they're going to be selling their merch in bars this time.
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3: 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Cardi B, Goo Goo Dolls, Kenny Chesney, Lainey Wilson, Major Lazer, Muse,

102.5 KZOK. Make sure you've got us as a preset on that iHeartRadio app. Keep getting asked by people, do you think that Three Doors Down will try and go on without Brad? I don't think so. I don't think Chris has any interest in doing that. Now, the same thing could be said about Linkin Park. Well, that's taken a really, really long time, and it's kind of a different thing. I mean, I don't know. I guess never say never is the best answer there, but we'll see. I don't.

If you ever say music isn't what it used to be, we play what it used to be. The 70s, 80s, and 90s rock here. 102.5 KZOK, Seattle's rock.

0: Seattle's Rock, 102.5 KZOK. Really excited to see how this tour, well, I mean, it really isn't a tour, it's a residency. Madison Square Gardens and Bon Jovi that starts here the first week of July, right after the 4th. John and company are going to get it going. And doctors are like, dude's back 100%. This surgery worked. He did exactly what we told him. He rehabbed his throat the right way, did not push it, did little bits here and there to make sure when he hit the stage again, he could do it just as great as he's ever done it before. And that's great because, again, you know, when you don't have Richie Sambora there to harmonize with, that's got to be hard. And look, no offense to Phil X, who is the guitarist now. You're no Richie Sambora. I'm sorry. Nobody's Richie Sambora. So to me, it makes it harder for John because you really got to just bang it out of the park, right? So we'll see, but they've got a lot of dates there in the month of July, and there are still plenty of tickets left if you want to get to see Bon Jovi at Madison Square Garden here in just a couple weeks.
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2: 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Cardi B. Goo Goo Dolls. Kenny Chesney. Lainey Wilson. Major Lazer. 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
2: 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Believe it or not, he tried to perform on. Gasping for air, he eventually passed out on stage and they were able to remove him and get him medical care. Can you imagine being a fan and seeing that? Just watching him try and wheeze and grind his way through broken ribs and perform. I mean, damn, Alice Cooper. Now, granted, that was back in the day and his youth was with him. But still, ouch. He's no more Mr. Nice Guy.

side of the World Cup? Day drinking while watching sports outside in Pioneer Square. The downside? Literally trying to drive anywhere on a game day. 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

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That's Journey, Separate Ways, Worlds Apart. You're with Cope and Dave Grohl and the Foo Fighters and Everlong.

0: Seattle's Rock, 102.5 KZOK. Jimi Hendrix, master of the Stratocaster, All on the Watchtower. That's him making a Bob Dylan's song, All on the Watchtower, his own. What Jimmy did was he electrified it, more metaled it out a little bit there. And, you know, out of all the cover songs ever done, that one is always number one when I run a survey. 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

102.5 KZOK. That's Foreigner Jukebox Hero from Foreigner 4. 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

0: 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As Twisted Sister, we're not going to take it. They're doing their 50th anniversary tour, but Dee Snider's taking a little break. He's the lead vocalist and chief songwriter, but they tapped Sebastian Bach of Skid Row, and they're all got similar personalities, rock and rollers. They're always like wanting to do music, so I think it was a great choice. My daughter hijacked my Instagram page, if you go to @CopeRocks, and she put something on there. Me and Dee Snider doing one of my songs called The Bong Island Blues. There's a little snippet from that. But yeah, I used to jam with Twisted Sister before they were signed. In fact, the station I was at the time, the radio station, helped get them signed to their record label.
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2: 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Lainey Wilson. Major Lazer. 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
0: Nirvana, it's the third shift. We're getting closer to the weekend and ZZ Top.

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0: Rock, 102.5 KZOK. That's AC/DC and Thunderstruck. Guitar virtuosity on that all the way, both on the lead by Angus and the rhythm by Malcolm Young. You're with Mark Coppola. They're doing a world tour this year. We're very excited about that. For a little while, Brian Johnson was out of the band because he went slightly deaf and he couldn't hear his singing on stage. But it wasn't even from the rock and roll, and AC/DC is one of the loudest bands out there ever. No, he goes, I didn't wear my earplugs when I was revving my engine in my race car. Anyway, they managed to fix it, and he's as good as ever.
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2: 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Kenny Chesney. Lainey Wilson. 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

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It's just a few years less than the Rolling Stones, and they have never broken up. Pearl Jam.

0: 102.5 KZOK, Seattle's Rock. That's Blue Oyster Cult burning for you. They're a band that can't get arrested by the Rock and Roll Hall of Fame. It makes no sense to me. They have that song, but they also have Don't Fear the Reaper, which is just like a song that is like wrapped in gold. Brilliant song. And the thing is that two bands that got inducted, Def Leppard and Bon Jovi, both said, this isn't right. We really shouldn't be in here before a band like Blue Oyster Cult. So let's get them in there next year, class of 2027.
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2: 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Lainey Wilson. Major Lazer. 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

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That's Def Leppard, Animal, Cope In on the third shift tonight. Only DJ Les is the party, and Beck, Loser.

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outside of the World Cup? Day drinking while watching sports outside in Pioneer Square. The downside? Literally trying to drive anywhere on a game day. 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

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That's Poison, nothing but a good time. 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Cope here, only DJ licensed to party. On the third shift, the doors break on through to the other side. You know that

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Nirvana, Come As You Are. You're with Kelp, only DJ licensed to party on the third shift as we head towards the weekend together. AC/DC, You Shook Me All Night Long from Back in Black.

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Rock and Roll Hall of Famer Pat Benatar and Neil Giraldo. It's the third shift, and it's Stone Temple Pilots. The Big Empty.

0: Seattle's Rock, 102.5 KZOK. That's Blinded by the Light, Manfred Mann's Earth Band. They took a deeper cut from Bruce Springsteen and actually, you know, did a nice 7-minute version, and it went to number one. Now, here's the deal. One of the reasons it went to number one, besides the song being great, is the fact that the lyric, revved up like a deuce, the guy in the song said, wrapped up like a douche. And everybody says, can you believe what he said? And he goes, well, I think I lost something in translation.
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2: 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Chesney, Lainey Wilson, Major Lazer, Muse. Snoop Dogg, Weezer. 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

Seattle's Rock, 102.5 KZOK. Steph Leppard Photograph. You're with Cope on the third shift tonight. Let's throw down some Temple of the Dog. What do you say? Hunger Strike?

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0: 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Bon Jovi played in 2013 and then again in 2020. And then Green Day, 2012. And then again in 2019. But the thing with Green Day is they're the only band to play our iHeartRadio Music Festival two times, but with two completely different personalities. If you remember Billy Joe Armstrong, fleeting expletives, swearing up a storm, smashing his guitar, storming off stage, and then they came back in 2019, and they were like British gentlemen, even though they're not from there.
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0: Seattle's Rock, 102.5 KZOK. That's Stevie Nicks, Edge of 17, on the day before we kick off a weekend. Lynyrd Skynyrd right before that with Free Bird. Both of them are Rock and Roll Hall of Famers, and both played our iHeartRadio Music Festival. In fact, Stevie Nicks and Lynyrd Skynyrd were there the same year. That was 2018, the eighth one.
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That's Creed with Higher. Before that, AC/DC title track from Back in Black. That was the first album to feature Brian Johnson on it as the new lead vocalist of AC/DC. But I got to thinking, somebody once said, was Bon Scott working on those songs for Back in Black before he left us for Rock and Roll Heaven? And so I put

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1: 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We'll melt faces with guitar solos. 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

0: All right, I think we're on the air this morning. Are we on the air now? My goodness, it's 102.5 KZOK. I'm Tanner. Yesterday we had some technical issues. I guess there was an issue up at the transmitter, and I don't know what that means. That's just what they said. Transmitter issues. And I guess that means dead air for a little bit. Just know that everyone here was panicking and had butt sweat. Lots of it, because that's chaos. All right, listen, coming up later on this morning, we actually got a lot of tickets for you today. Guns N' Roses tickets later on this afternoon. But coming up first, your shot to go see the Smashing Pumpkins at Climate Pledge Arena. 7:30 this morning. I'm going to have another keyword for your shot to win.
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2: Guns N' Boone. Cardi B. Goo Goo Dolls. Kenny Chesney. Lainey Wilson. Major Lazer. Muse.

Well, Bosnia and Herzegovina claimed victory yesterday in the third World Cup match here in Seattle. And, I can't afford the $7,500 for a ticket, so I was looking at pictures this morning. And, man, it was a beautiful day yesterday at Seattle Stadium. The place was packed. Beers are still overpriced. I bet it was awesome. Next World Cup match in Seattle is coming up on Friday. It's 102.5 KZOK.

cannot wait to see this Rush concert coming up in October. It's Seattle's Rock 102.5 KZOK. I've been seeing videos from the tour, and Annika Niles, their new drummer, is killing it. I mean, she sounds great. They're going to be here in October, October 10th and the 12th, actually. So they'll do one show, take the night off the next night, maybe throw a fish downtown, and then they'll come back for another show the second night. 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

Seattle's Rock 102.5 KZOK. It's Tanner. And all right, coming up around 7:30, more tickets to go see the Smashing Pumpkins when they roll through Climate Pledge Arena later on this year. And it's going to be an interesting show, a different kind of a show. So, like, the first half is a stage production type thing, like a play. And then the second half is more like a traditional rock show. But they're going to be playing a lot of deep cuts from the Melancholy and the Infinite Sadness album. So it's going to be a little weird, a little different, but you know, pop a couple of gummies. Everything's going to be fine. I'm actually really excited to see this concert. Get more info on the show online at KZOK.com. But we will have your free tickets. We got them all this week. Your next shot's coming up here around 7:30 this morning. Happy Thursday. 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

0: In less than an hour, you got another shot to win $2,500 in cash in honor of America's birthday. That's right, America's turning 250 years old. So happy birthday, America. Now give me money. It's Seattle's Rock 102.5 KZOK. Coming up at 8 o'clock, you'll hear another keyword. Once you hear it, go to KZOK.com and you could win $2,500. Think about what you could do with that. I mean, you could go see some historical, you know, sites here in America, like Independence Hall in Pennsylvania, the birthplace of the Declaration of Independence. And who knows? Maybe you'll even bump into Nicolas Cage. If you do, call the police. National Treasure joke, anybody? Huh? Anybody?
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2: 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Lainey Wilson. 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

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I'm Tanner, and real quick, can we just point out that Billy Corgan of the Pumpkins is looking more and more like Uncle Fester every day?

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And then say the keyword bullet into the microphone, and you could score some Pumpkins tickets, all right? The keyword today is bullets.

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So we're in the middle of Amazon Prime Days. You know, we're getting 4 days of this stuff this time. And I am buying a bunch of stuff that I absolutely do not need. It's Seattle's Rock, 102.5 KZOK. I'm Tanner. I am controlling myself on some things. You know, like, oh, man, I do not need a commercial-grade popcorn maker for my house. Anyway, I really want to buy it, though.

0: 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I'm Tanner. 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
0: Why do I feel like he's the guy who's going to drink too much and pass out before the concert? 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Yeah, dude, well, we got Guns N' Roses tickets all this week. Ashley Ryan's got another pair for you later on this afternoon at 4:30. 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
3: 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Kenny Chesney. Lainey Wilson. Major Lazer.

Well, today's the day. We've been waiting for it for years, or at least I have. Because, you know, I'm a huge nerd. But pre-orders for Grand Theft Auto 6 go on sale today. Hallelujah, what a time to be alive. I've been waiting for this game for over 10 years. I know, it's nerdy. It's a miracle I have a girlfriend at all. But the standard edition is going to cost $80. The limited edition, only $100. So not as bad as I thought it was going to be. Still expensive, but whatever, I'll pay it. 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

So Metallica's Kurt Hammett fell off stage at a concert last week, and it came just days after he wore a t-shirt on stage that said, Taylor Swift is a psyop. And, you know, that upset the Swifties. So a couple days later, he falls off the stage. Is it a coincidence? I don't know. But you don't mess with Swifties, all right? You upset them, they will haunt you and your family for 1,000 years.

0: So this is probably going to be the grossest story you hear today, unless you're a disturbed person who's on those weird websites, and I don't know what to tell you. It's Seattle's Rock 102.5 KZOK. So it looks like a hospital worker in Budapest has been arrested for taking body parts home and eating them.
1: Yep.
0: Just taking his work home with him and nibbling on it. I go, this foot's going to go well with a little Tabasco sauce and salt. Throw up in my mouth, dude. 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

And I've had these lines on my face all morning that are just now starting to go away. All my CPAP people know what I'm talking about. I slept on my breathing tube wrong last night and just got these weird creases. I look like a monster, is what I'm saying. It's Seattle's Rock, 102.5 KZOK. No.

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All right, you know we want to send you to Las Vegas to see the Scorpions residency. Because at this point in their career, you've got to go to them. And they're very brittle. We got your shot to win. 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

0: Seattle's Rock, 102.5 KZOK, Court in here with you. So there was a house apparently caught fire on Whidbey Island yesterday, and the firefighters were dealing with it, and there were some explosions that ended up injuring three firefighters. I'm not sure exactly what it was that was exploding, but a neighbor caught the video. I can't tell if this is fireworks or maybe they're like they had propane tanks that were going off. I'm not sure exactly, but check this out. Here's the audio. That was one. Obviously another one. Yeah, I mean, it's crazy. I don't know what that was, but apparently three firefighters were injured in whatever those explosions were. Hopefully those guys are doing okay, and hopefully everyone in the house was safe. But scary stuff on Whidbey Island yesterday.
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2: Guns N' Boone. Cardi B. Goo Goo Dolls. Kenny Chesney, Lainey Wilson, Major Lazer, Muse,

Yeah, I guess Mike McCready from Pearl Jam is going to be going to San Diego Comic-Con this year. Not a sentence I planned on saying today, but yeah, it's true. He's going to be down there promoting his Farewell to Seasons graphic novel. Kind of imagines an alternate reality version of the grunge scene. What if kind of a thing. So he's going to be down there promoting that. And then Bruce Dickinson from Iron Maiden, he's going to be down there promoting his Mandrake Project graphic novel as well. So all sorts of rock stars down there. It's 102.3.

Yeah, this World Cup has been so much fun. Not just because, you know, we have games here in Seattle, but just, like, watching these little teams that you don't expect to do anything actually hold their own against these juggernauts. It's been a lot of fun. And we got a couple of those teams facing off against each other today. Curaçao versus Ivory Coast. That's coming up at 1 o'clock today. Then, of course, you got the U.S. taking on Turkey at 7 o'clock tonight. And then tomorrow, back at Lumen Field, Iran versus Egypt. That one is going to be fun, too. It's 102.5 KZOK, Seattle's Rock.

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102.5 KZOK, Seattle's Rock. Yeah, so I guess Seattle's talking about getting rid of SR99, you know, marginal, there in the South Park neighborhood. Just either rerouting it or removing it. I guess maybe just shoving everybody off onto either I-5 or 509. I'm not sure. But it sounds like traffic's about to get worse.

0: Seattle's Rock, 102.5 KZOK, Court in here with you. So I don't want to worry anybody, but there have been a bunch of very large earthquakes around the world in the last 24 to 48 hours. Venezuela got a couple of them. They had a 7.5 and a 7.2. Japan had a 6.9. Even Northern California had something like a 5.6 or something like that. So I'm just pointing that out, not to freak anybody out, but it's one of those things that's always in the back of my mind, living in where we do. That one is just lurking off the coast, and it's coming for us.
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Hey, don't forget, coming up tomorrow morning, your next chance to score those tickets to go check out the Smashing Pumpkins playing their Climate Pledge Arena November 16th. Tanner will have a keyword for you tomorrow morning right around 7:30. Right now it's Hart. KZOK.

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All right, get ready for some more fistfights at Starbucks. Apparently, they're bringing back the barista glass cold cups. Like, this is the thing that people were, like, brawling about. Because there was a very limited edition of these cups of a couple months ago. They're going to bring them back on July 13th. So get your boxing gloves on. 102.

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So the Scorpions going to be doing a residency in Las Vegas, and we can send you there. 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

Seattle is used to being the center of the sports world in America, but with the World Cup, we get to be the center of attention for the whole damn planet. 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

will say about the World Cup, it's a lot of fun this year simply because you have these little countries that have no business going up against these big countries that are actually holding their own. They're not winning, but they're holding their own. A couple of them, Curaçao and Ivory Coast, they're playing right now. Now you also got Germany taking on Ecuador. And then tonight, it's the big one, 7 o'clock, USA versus Turkey. And then tomorrow we have, of course, our game there at Lumen Field, Egypt versus Iran. 102.5 KZOK, Seattle's Rock.

0: Seattle's Rock 102.5 KZOK. Court in here with you. So coming up later on this afternoon, Ashley, of course, has another chance for you to score some tickets to go check out Guns N' Roses. They're going to be playing the 29th of August in Vancouver, and you could go see them at BC Place. Not only could we get you tickets, we could also get you a hotel room. That's at 4:30 this afternoon. We'll try and keep the station on the air long enough this afternoon to make that happen. Had some technical difficulties yesterday. Got them all worked out now. Should be fine. But yeah, listen, right around 4:30 this afternoon, might be able to hook you up with some tickets to go check out Guns N' Roses in Vancouver.
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2: 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Cardi B. Goo Goo Dolls. Kenny Chesney. Lainey Wilson. Major Lazer. Muse.

It's 102.5 KZOK. So I'm seeing this story about how a lot of restaurants here in Seattle are seeing a decline in tipping around the World Cup. And they're saying that the people are being cheap. And I don't think it's that. I think in just about every other country, they don't tip the way we do. And I think they don't realize that there's...

If you turned it up loud in high school and college, it's still here. Rock of the 70s, 80s, and 90s is on. 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

Yeah, Ashley's going to have another chance for you to score tickets to go see those guys coming up at about 4:30 this afternoon. She'll give you a keyword and send us a talk back telling us what keyword you heard. Can be on your way to Vancouver, BC to see Guns N' Roses. We'll even throw in a hotel room for you to make sure you can party it up while you're there. 102.5 KZOK.

0: Seattle's Rock 102.5 KZOK. My name's Court. So we're reading the story about how Seattle's talking about trying to reclaim up to 117 acres of land in the South Park neighborhood by either moving or removing SR99, marginal, just getting rid of it. I don't know if they just kind of weave it back in like to, 509 or make everybody go down I-5. I don't know what the plan is exactly, but they basically decided that this road is cutting right through neighborhoods and all those neighborhoods could be connected again if it wasn't there, which is true of just about every freeway. But that one apparently they are targeting. So sometime in the next few years, we might no longer have SR99 because it's been removed or moved, one of the two.
1: Now, your chance to win $2,500. 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That's America. Enter it now.
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So Van Halen was always pretty feisty with David Lee Roth, certainly when he was in the band and when he was out of the band as well. But it almost got even feistier back in the 90s because apparently David Lee Roth reached out to Joe Satriani to start a Van Halen cover band. David Lee Roth would front his own cover band with Joe Satriani as the guitarist. I guess Joe basically said, there's no way I'm doing that. I'm not going to go up against Eddie Van Halen. Forget it. 102.5 KZ.

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0: Seattle's Rock, 102.5 KZOK. My name's Court. So the Scorpions are going to have a residency there in Las Vegas. It's their coming home to Las Vegas residency. Aren't they German? I don't think that's their home. But yeah, they are going to be doing that residency, and we could send you there. 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
0: Seattle's Rock, 102.5 KZOK. Court in here with you. I'm done. Ashley Ryan taking over next. She's got that next chance for you to score tickets to go check out Guns N' Roses in Vancouver, B.C. That's right around 4:30 this afternoon. And, of course, another keyword that could score you that $2,500 coming up at 5. It's Stones on KZOK.

upside of the World Cup? Day drinking while watching sports outside in Pioneer Square. The downside? Literally trying to drive anywhere on a game day. 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

John Mellencamp, Small Town, 102.5 KZOK. I promise this isn't nerve-wracking at all. There were four major earthquakes within an eight-hour period. Two in Venezuela, one in Japan, one in Northern California. But we're fine, guys. Everything's fine. If anything starts shaking, ignore it. Everything's fine. We're fine. Right? You're not worried. I'm not worried. Who's worried? It's Seattle's Rock, 102.5 KZOK.

0: Rock. It's Ashley Ryan with you. And the Smashing Pumpkins are coming to Climate Pledge Arena November 16th. And Tanner has your shot at tickets all week long. 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Then send us a talk back through the iHeartRadio app. You tell us what keyword you heard. And you could score those tickets to see the Smashing Pumpkins as they celebrate the 30th anniversary of their Melancholy and the Infinite Sadness album with 102.5 KZOK.
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2: Benz and Boone. Cardi B. Goo Goo Dolls. Kenny Chesney. Lainey Wilson. Major Lazer. Muse.

know if you guys have heard this, but we live on the Pacific Rim. We live in a fault zone. We live in an earthquake-prone area. I was telling you earlier, there were four massive quakes within like 8 hours of each other. I think it was basically overnight into this morning. One in Northern California. That was the smallest one. That was a 5.6. Then there was two in Venezuela, back-to-back 7.5 and 7.2 earthquakes, and a 6.9 earthquake off the coast of Japan. No tsunami warnings there, nothing to worry about. But we have our office located like right along the train tracks, and every time a big freight train's coming through, I think we're having an earthquake. I'm a little extra on high alert today. Is that fair? 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

0: You're damn right, Billy. I may be right. It's Seattle's Rock 102.5 KZOK. I am Ashley Ryan, and America is turning 250. 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Your next chance to win, it's not far off. It's coming up at 5 p.m. right here on 102.5 KZOK. Tanner's giving away Smashing Pumpkins tickets every morning this week. I'm giving away Guns N' Roses tickets every afternoon this week. Your chance to win those coming up in the next hour at Seattle's Rock 102.5 KZOK.
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0: So my question for everybody, the KZOK question of the day, I made it a little trivia question. What do you call the fear of earthquakes? That is inspired by the fact that there were four huge earthquakes within like the last day. And so that has me a little freaked out. It's called seismophobia. Very obvious answer, isn't it? I mean, seismographs, seismic activity. It just makes sense. It's 102.5 KZOK, Seattle's Rock. Ashley Ryan with you. And Guns N' Roses coming to BC Place in Vancouver August 29th. And I've told you, I've got tickets for you every afternoon this week. All you have to do is listen for the winning keyword, which is coming up at 4:30. When you hear it, you're going to send us a talk back on the iHeartRadio app. Tell us what you heard. You could score those tickets plus a hotel room to see Guns N' Roses and the Black Crowes for their only show here in the Northwest.
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do love a story with a happy ending. There was a young humpback whale they nicknamed Skipper that they were worried had been hit by a ferry last year in Salish Sea, and they hadn't seen it since December. And so they were worried that it didn't survive. They didn't know if it migrated south for the winter. But good news, everybody. Skipper has been spotted here in the Sound near Olympia as of like 4 days ago. And she is doing great. She's jumping and breaching and doing all those whaley things. It's Seattle's Rock 102.5 KZOK.

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the news and you think to yourself, wonder how that guy ended up in that situation. A police officer heading home for the day pulled someone over in, where was it? It was in Tacoma, off-duty Tacoma police officer. And the guy that he pulled over was using the shoulder as another lane of travel, was clearly intoxicated and completely naked.

0: Skid Row, I Remember You. It's Seattle's Rock 102.5 KZOK. Ashley Ryan with you, giving away Guns N' Roses tickets. That's right, they are coming to BC Place in Vancouver August 29th. I'm going to give you a keyword in like 10 seconds. 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Are you ready? Got it? Ready? Sweet, as in sweet child of mine. That's right, a very good Guns N' Roses song. 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
2: 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Kenny Chesney. Lainey Wilson. Major Lazer. 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

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I am Ashley Ryan. I am looking forward to the rain. It's supposed to start raining later on this evening. We've had our sunshine. We need our rain. But again, weather gods, if you could make it a little drier Saturday when I have to play golf, it would be greatly appreciated.